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11: If you're someone who isn't super active, just thinking about the amount of exercise you're supposed to get every week can feel daunting. 75 minutes of vigorous exercise, 150 minutes of moderate intensity exercise. It's a lot, but I have some good news for you in the form of a recent study out of Norway. Researchers found that for most sedentary people, getting just 5 more minutes of meaningful movement a day had a statistically significant impact on their expected lifespan. So did reducing the amount of time they sat every day by just 30 minutes. That's not to say that this bare minimum is what you should aspire to, but I think it's a good reminder that doing something is always better than doing nothing. The point is, just get started. Work just a little bit more movement into your daily routine, and don't even think of it as exercise. I'm Dr. Sanjay Gupta, helping you live a better life.
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3: Monday. It's a big winning Monday with two big jetaways to see Lil Wayne and Post Malone. And we got your free tickets to the Black Rodeo Takeover coming to Pine Bluff. Drew Hill's coming to Little Rock. And Montana 700's coming to town. 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And Arkansas Baptist College, you can be a boxer in college. 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This month is Stroke Awareness Month, and we'll be talking about it. 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Hootie hoo!
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3: 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Post Malone live in the city of your choice and or Lil Wayne in the city of your choice. 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It's Janique Brandon. Congratulations, brother. You are going to the R&B tour.
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15: If you're someone who isn't super active, just thinking about the amount of exercise you're supposed to get every week can feel daunting. 75 minutes of vigorous exercise, 150 minutes of moderate intensity exercise. It's a lot. But I have some good news for you in the form of a recent study out of Norway. Researchers found that for most sedentary people, getting just 5 more minutes of meaningful movement a day had a statistically significant impact on their expected lifespan. So did reducing the amount of time they sat every day by just 30 minutes. That's not to say that this bare minimum is what you should aspire to, but I think it's a good reminder that doing something is always better than doing nothing. The point is, just get started. Work just a little bit more movement into your daily routine, and don't even think of it as exercise. I'm Dr. Sanjay Gupta, helping you live a better life.
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18: What are the chances you are listening to this while drinking a nice hot cup of coffee? If so, don't let me stop you. For years, we've been reporting on the health benefits of coffee, and that's not going to stop today. A new study, this one out of Harvard School of Public Health, found that coffee and tea could help lower your risk of developing dementia. People who enjoyed 1 to 3 caffeinated cups a day saw the biggest impact. In addition to the caffeine, coffee contains hundreds of bioactive compounds that can influence inflammation, glucose metabolism, vascular function, and oxidative stress. It's also possible coffee drinkers might be doing other things that keep them healthy. Eating a more balanced diet, getting plenty of exercise, sleep, not smoking, or drinking too much alcohol. And finally, staying socially active. I'm Dr. Sanjay Gupta. helping you live a better life.
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hips tick tock when I dance. On that demon time, she might start her OnlyFans. Big B and that B stand for bands. If you wanna see some real, baby, here's your chance. I say left cheek, right cheek, drop.

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I'm a bad bitch, he's a savage, no comparison here. I'ma flip my hair and look back while I twerk in the mirror. All this money in a room, think some scammers in here. I'm

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0: Monday with two big getaways to see Lil Wayne and Post Malone. And we got your free tickets to the Black Rodeo Takeover coming to Pine Bluff. Drew Hill's coming to Little Rock. And Montana 700's coming to town. I got you free tickets with special guests on Monday. The MLK Commission will be in with another big youth summit coming to town. And Arkansas Baptist College, you can be a boxer in college. We'll tell you about it bright and early on Monday. 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This month is Stroke Awareness Month, and we'll be talking about it. But it all starts bright and early Monday, with Pastor Malbear and an inspirational message, comedian Keith Gleason at the lead dog. 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Hootie-hoo!
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12: The risk of stroke goes up for all of us as we age, but for women, the risk really amplifies after menopause. In fact, one in five women in the United States between the ages of 55 and 75 will have a stroke. But according to a new study carried out by researchers in California, adhering to the Mediterranean diet can significantly lower that risk. One expert said, "We continue to see study after study showing that a predominantly plant-based diet improves all sorts of different outcomes. Now, with this diet in particular, you've seen it lower the risk of certain types of cancer, diabetes, depression, dementia, even gum disease." Now, as a reminder, the Mediterranean diet prioritizes eating vegetables, fruits, beans, olive oil, nuts and fish, and limiting meat and dairy. I'm Dr. Sanjay Gupta, helping you live a better life.
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0: Clay, man, it's Roto Barber from Goodfella Barbershop, located at Bass Pro at the Outlets. 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Not now, but right now. Let's get it.
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0: winning Monday with two big getaways to see Lil Wayne and Post Malone. And we got your free tickets to the Black Rodeo Takeover coming to Pine Bluff, Drew Hill's coming to Little Rock, and Montana 700's coming to town. I got your free tickets with special guests on Monday. The MLK Commission will be in with another big youth summit coming to town. And Arkansas Baptist College, you can be a boxer in college. We'll tell you about it bright and early on Monday. 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But it all starts bright and early Monday, Monday, with Pastor Mulberry and an inspirational message. 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Hootie-hoo!
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and all these can't f- with my Juvie. Ayy, big booty, big booty. 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

What up, fam? This your boy, Big Sit. There's this ever woman, oh, she ain't got it. You know, whenever I'm in the city, I'm tuned in to Power 92 Jam, the People Station. Be sure to go and download the app for me.

0: live in the city of your choice and or Lil Wayne in the city of your choice. Yes, you can win them both and be like our winner last week of Chris Brown and Usher. It's Janique Brandon. Congratulations, brother. You are going to the R&B tour.
1: Come on, man. I don't win nothing. Come on.
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0: Yes, sir. Come on. Come on.
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0: 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I'm Bluff Little Rock. 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

0: reason, though. 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
0: You was ex for a reason, so ain't no motherfucking reason to be reasonable.
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0: You the type I slap out.
1: Slap
0: and
1: out.
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7: A better life with Dr. Sanjay Gupta.
8: So-called superagers, they are an enviable segment of the population. People who are older than 80, whose brains function like someone a fraction of their age. It's true, a lot of these people have genetics on their side, but more and more research is bearing out the idea that people who practice good brain health also slow their cognitive decline. Dr. Richard Isaacson, a pioneer in the Alzheimer's space, told us that, quote, his studies have found lifestyle changes including diet, exercise, reducing stress and optimizing sleep, along with managing vascular risk factors with certain medications, can actually help grow brain areas and also reduce telltale signs of Alzheimer's, such as tau tangles and amyloid plaques. What else helps? Staying social, surrounding yourself with family and friends, and maybe even volunteering for a real sense of purpose. I'm Dr. Sanjay Gupta, helping you live a better life.

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0: Sunday with two big getaways to see Lil Wayne and Post Malone. And we got your free tickets to the Black Rodeo Takeover coming to Pine Bluff, Drew Hill's coming to Little Rock, and Montana 700's coming to town. I got your free tickets with special guests on Monday. The MLK Commission will be in with another big youth summit coming to town. And Arkansas Baptist College, you can be a boxer in college. 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But it all starts bright and early Monday, with Pastor Malbeer and an inspirational message. 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Hootie-hoo!
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6: A Better Life with Dr. Sanjay Gupta.
7: In recent years, scientists have really dialed up the urgency to understand PFAS, sometimes referred to as forever chemicals because of how long they take to break down. The latest study found these chemicals may be aging men in their 50s and 60s a bit faster than men who are younger or older or women of any age. Experts we talked to said the accumulation of PFAS may lower testosterone levels in men, impair sperm quality, and increase risks of testicular and kidney cancer. Women, it seems, just seem to be able to clear PFAS faster. Now, whether you're a man or a woman, trying to limit your exposure is a great idea. Three ways to do that. Filter your drinking water. Don't use non-stick cookware like Teflon, and avoid fast food packaging, which are sometimes coated with these chemicals. I'm Dr. Sanjay Gupta, helping you live a better life.
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0: winning Monday with two big getaways to see Lil Wayne and Post Malone. And we got your free tickets to the Black Rodeo Takeover coming to Pine Bluff, Drew Hill's coming to Little Rock, and Montana 700's coming to town. I got your free tickets with special guests on Monday. The MLK Commission will be in with another big youth summit coming to town. And Arkansas Baptist College, you can be a boxer in college. We'll tell you about it bright and early on Monday. 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But it all starts bright and early Monday, with Pastor Mulberry and an inspirational message. 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
2: 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You hit a ball in the gap, run. 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

Yo, what up? 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

Hey, what's good, y'all? 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

0: Sunday with two big getaways to see Lil Wayne and Post Malone. And we got your free tickets to the Black Rodeo Takeover coming to Pine Bluff. Drew Hill's coming to Little Rock. And Montana 700's coming to town. I got you free tickets with special guests on Monday. The MLK Commission will be in with another big youth summit coming to town. And Arkansas Baptist College, you can be a boxer in college. We'll tell you about it bright and early on Monday. 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But it all starts bright and early Monday, with Pastor Malbear and an inspirational message. Comedian Keith Gleason at the lead dog. 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Hootie hoo!
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12: You know, I watched a video the other day about kids getting landlines at home. We haven't had a landline in my house in, I can't even tell you how long. But seeing these parents, about my age, being teleported back to their own childhoods, a simpler time before screens, was really powerful. And as for the kids, they sat and had conversations with their grandparents without multitasking or being distracted by a screen. I thought this was a great way to have kids stay in touch with family members and friends without getting sucked into the smartphone era too young. Of course, you need other people close by to hop on board as well if this is something that's going to work. Perhaps most important, I realized, these relics can be a great conversation starter with your children. You can talk about what it really means to be connected in this day and age. Things have changed a lot. I'm Dr. Sanjay Gupta, helping you live a better life.
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1: Yeah. 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

all this motion I'm having. 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

What's up? This your boy Joe Johnson. 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

0: driving to Little Rock, and Montana 700's coming to town. I got you free tickets with special guests on Monday. 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And Arkansas Baptist College, you can be a boxer in college. 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

0: Hey, what's good, y'all? It's Rampage Wood. And you know, anytime I'm in the city, I'm locked in to Power 92 Jams, the People Station. 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

winning Monday with two big getaways to see Lil Wayne and Post Malone. And we got your free tickets to the Black Rodeo Takeover coming to Pine Bluff, Drew Hill's coming to Little Rock, and Montana 700's coming to town. I got your free tickets with special guests on Monday. The MLK Commission will be in with another big youth summit coming to town. And Arkansas Baptist College, you can be a boxer in college. We'll tell you about it bright and early on Monday. 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This month is Stroke Awareness Month, and we'll be talking about it. But it all starts bright and early Monday, with Pastor Malbear and an inspirational message. Comedian Keith Gleason at the Lead Dog, Broadway Joe, live.

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0: What up, fam? 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

0: adapt. 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Somebody tell them people Mr. Hem is here.
1: Whoa, whoa, whoa, whoa, whoa, whoa.
0: Mr. Hem is here.
1: Whoa, whoa, whoa, whoa, whoa, whoa.
0: Mr. Hem.
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Yo, what up? This is the one and only comedian Jesse McDonald, a.k.a. Mr. I Ain't Drunk, I Just Walked This Way. I listen to Power 92 on the app everywhere I go. You don't believe me? Try it for yourself.

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Never been a bold or lame old. 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Street cred good, always old. 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We can go dollar for dollar in this junk. He Mr. Get It Done, I'm Mrs. One of One. Fall in love every time we link. Yeah, got me sprung.com. Mind these girls can't keep it peace. I ain't stressing on you,

0: 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Post Malone live in the city of your choice and or Lil Wayne in the city of your choice. Yes, you can win them both and be like our winner last week of Chris Brown and Usher. It's Janique Brandon. Congratulations, brother. You are going to the R&B tour.
1: Come on, man. I don't win nothing. Come on.
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0: Yes, sir. Come on. Come on.
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7: We are finally starting to learn more things we can do to keep our brains sharp as we age. A lot of people think crossword puzzles or Sudoku might do the trick, but the science doesn't really bear that out. What one recent study found, though, was that a certain

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0: Sunday with two big getaways to see Lil Wayne and Post Malone. And we got your free tickets to the Black Rodeo Takeover coming to Pine Bluff, Drew Hill's coming to Little Rock, and Montana 700's coming to town. I got your free tickets with special guests on Monday. The MLK Commission will be in with another big youth summit coming to town. And Arkansas Baptist College, you can be a boxer in college. We'll tell you about it bright and early on Monday. 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But it all starts bright and early Monday, with Pastor Malbear and an inspirational message, comedian Keith Gleason at the lead dog. 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Hootie-hoo!
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5: A Better Life with Dr. Sanjay Gupta.
6: We are finally starting to learn more things we can do to keep our brain sharp as we age. A lot of people think crossword puzzles or Sudoku might do the trick, but the science doesn't really bear that out. What one recent study found, though, was that a certain type of brain training seems to have a significant impact on cognition as we get older. It wasn't memory or even problem-solving tasks that moved the needle. It was an interactive computerized game that tested the ability to recognize two separate images in faster and faster sequences. It's what we call a task of divided attention, in which you don't have a conscious strategy on how to improve. That's according to the study's lead author. You're just trying to do the best you can to figure out how to divide your attention. Now, the game in this study was called Double Decision, if you want to find it and try it out yourself. I'm Dr. Sanjay Gupta, helping you live a better life.
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0: Broski. You know what I'm saying? 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
1: We the best music. While they watching us win, another anthem upon the
0: biggest you can get, you dig
1: on
0: what I'm saying?
1: God.
0: On the biggest guard.

0: 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I'm Left Little Rock. 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

0: We in the building, y'all. Hey, good looking day in front of us if you like it wet. We're looking for a possibility of some rain to guarantee we're supposed to get some on tomorrow. High today of 85, and our current temperature right now, we're right at 75 degrees here in central Arkansas. And of course, we got two big jet aways. Want to give you those keywords to get you started off, and those keywords go a little something like this. You want to jet away to see Lil Wayne? It is B-U-I-L-D. You text that to the number 95819. That's B-U-I-L-D to 95819. We got round trip airfare for two to U.S. Continental City of your choice, two premium tickets to the show, a two-night hotel stay. We'll also throw in $250 cash and spending money. That's to see Lil Wayne in the city of your choice. Your keyword is B-U-L-I-D. You text it to 95819. And if you want to jet away to see Post Malone and Jelly Roll, it's a C-R-E-A-T-U-R-E. 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Text it to C-R-E-A-T-U-R-E. You got the round trip airfare for two to Continental U.S. city of your choice. Two tickets to the big show, two-night hotel stay. Prizes provided by the BBR Music Group. Good luck in getting your win on. Two big jetaways. We got you. Going to get you hooked up with that. That's coming up for you this morning. Of course, Pastor Maltby will be joining us with our inspirational message for today. And your chance to win is coming up. We got tickets for you this morning. Yeehaw! Get ready for it down in Pine Bluff. We got the Black Rodeo coming your way. We got tickets for you for that. Drew Hill coming to town. We got tickets for you for that. And Montana 700's coming to town this weekend, as a matter of fact. We got your tickets. We're going to get you hooked up. We got all that stuff on the way for you this morning. And coming up this morning in Arkansas News, we'll be getting you on track with some Arkansas News this morning. And in news this morning, we will be talking more about this big weekend that we had this weekend. We were doing some line dancing on the nine and all of that. That was good for the weekend. As well as we'll be talking more about an investigation underway in Pine Bluff. We'll update you on that. The Arkansas Department of Human Services, they recognize the foster family winners of the year. We'll introduce you to that. A Benton woman, she turns herself in after police alleged homicide. We'll update you on that. All of that's coming up right here this morning on the Broadway Joe Morning Show. And there's a drive-through food distribution going on with free meals here in central Arkansas, and we'll give you an update on all of that. And in some trending stories, hey, it went away, but it's back again. Michael Jackson, Michael, the music is back at number one as the number one movie. Yeah, congratulations to Michael again. It won't go away. It went away, then it came back. We'll tell you what's tops at the box office with Michael back on top again. This thing is getting close to generating close to $1 billion. So congratulations. We'll also talk more about Ice Cube, Mike Epps. We mentioned a little bit on Friday. And looks like we're going to get another Friday movie. We're going to tell you more about that coming up. And of course, Drake released not one, not two, but three albums on Friday. And we got some Little Rock recognition in there. We're going to tell you about all of that. We've got it coming up for you this morning. Hey, and get ready for Will Smith. He's back. He just signed a big $70 million deal. We'll tell you what's coming up and a new movie coming from him. All that stuff is on the way here this morning. And we're taking your early morning birthdays and anniversaries at 501-381-0923. That's 501-381-0923. 501-381-0923 for the early Monday morning birthdays and anniversaries. And we got some special guests. The King Commission, big event that's coming up this week. We're going to talk with them about that. And we got boxing. We're going to have the boxing coach from Arkansas Baptist College joining us this morning. It's all coming up. Whew. It is a Monday, right here on the Broadway Joe Morning Show.
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1: 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Because what? 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
11: 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First, look at rush hour traffic going on around the world on this day. It's all calm and up. 21 after 6 and 75 in Little Rock already. 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
1: 6:25, 6:25, Broadway Joe Morning Show. Things that happen on this day in history. We have reached the 18th day of May, May 18th. Now, let's talk some history-making events on this day. But first, let me give you the keywords once again. So here we go, the keywords. All right, Weezy, you want to see him? B-U-I-L-D. You text it to 95819 to get qualified to see Lil Wayne, the city of your choice. You want to see Post Malone and Jelly Roll? Your keyword, C-R-E-A-T-U-R-E. C-R-E-A-T-U-R-E. Text that to the number 95819. That'll get you to Post Malone and Jelly Roll. Those are your key words. And it's a big winning Monday. We got tickets for the Black Rodeo. I'll need a good yee-haw. Hey, we got Drew Hill tickets. And Montana 700 will be in town on this Sunday. We got tickets for you for that. So we got you hooked up with all of that. We'll give you the exact time to win. We got that coming up for you. Right now, it's time to talk about some things that happened on this day in history. And let's go back to 1990 when Ice Cube released his debut album, America's Most Wanted. Do you go back to 1990? Remember that one? All right. Let's go to 1918 when Lil Baby dropped his debut album, Harder Than Ever. Just some debuts. And guess what? In 2024... on this day, this record went to number one on the Billboard Hot 100 charts. You remember, Not Like Us. Yeah, all right. Just some history-making events that happened on this day in history. It is time now to take a look at our first look at rush hour traffic for the morning. And coming up, Pastor Mulberry is going to have our inspirational message. We got all that on the way for you. It's the Broadway Joe Morning Show. 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
1: 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Hey, we got a rainy week in front of us. We'll update you on that coming up in the news with our forecast. 923 Jams.

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2: All right, when you hear that, you know it's time to head over to the True Holiness State Center where Pastor Maltbia is standing by to get us some inspiration for this morning. Good morning, Pastor. How are we doing this morning?
3: Good morning, Joe. Hey, this is a day that the Lord has made. It's a beautiful Monday morning, and we are blessed and highly favored of the Lord. How you doing, man?
2: We are truly blessed and great to be here, highly favored, doing a little solo today. Keith got some business, but hey, we're going to get things done. Had a great time over yesterday at the True Holiness Saint Center with you and a great message. And I'm not going to tell the dad joke. I don't know if you got the same dad joke or not, but Chewy waiting on it anyway. Chewy waiting on it, so I ain't going to tell the joke.
3: Well, Joe, listen, man, I thought that Keith was going to be here today, so I prepared the same joke, but I will say it just for Chewy, man. I'm going to say it for Chewy, and I'm going to also say it for Mr. Macon, who stopped me over the weekend and told me how much he enjoys the dad joke. So here it is, Joe. What is the most reliable part of the human body?
2: Most reliable part of the human body? No.
3: The most reliable part, man.
2: Chewy's scratching his head. Chewy's scratching his head, bastard. I can't wait.
3: Hey, Chewy. It's your fingers, man. Now, I know somebody's saying, how in the

0: world is the finger, the most reliable part of the body, because you can always count on them, Joe.
1: Oh, Chewie just drove off the road. Chewie just drove off the road, Pess. He drove off the road. Get out the ditch.
0: Listen,
1: out there.
0: Man, they're going to be telling it all around the water coolers today through Wednesday. I promise you, man, you can always count on your fingers.
1: Ooh, Chewie, I saw it coming, Chewie. I couldn't help you on that one, buddy. Right, Pastor. You can count on him. I love it.
0: Good morning, power listeners. As we begin another new and exciting work week, I want to challenge you to find someone to encourage today. Your kindness can be the reason someone doesn't give up. Your thoughtfulness can be the reason they smile instead of burst out in tears. 1 Thessalonians 5:11 says, therefore encourage one another and build each other up. In other words, power listeners, a simple kind gesture or word of encouragement can remind someone that they're seen, and it can also remind them they're loved by God. So take a moment today and encourage someone else. Hey, I'm E.C. Maltbier, Senior Pastor of the True Holiness Saint Center in Conway, and this has been your morning inspiration.
1: Pastor, you have a blessed week, and we're going to be laughing all the way to Thursday around the water cooler.
0: Joe, you have a good one, man.
1: We can count on that one. We're going to have a good one there, Pastor. We got it. All right. We get him every Monday morning here on the Broadway Joe Morning Show. Pastor Maltbier. Coming up, we got some Arkansas news on the way. It is 6:39, Power 923 Jams. And I got a winning time for you this morning. We're going to do it at 8 o'clock. 8 o'clock, that's your winning time today. And we're going to give you everything. We're going to triple the tickets for you. Black Rodeo, Drew Hill, and Montana 700 this Sunday. He's going to be hanging out over at Shooter's Bar and Grill. So we got you hooked up. Triple the tickets. Your winning time's 8 o'clock. Good luck at getting your win on. 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
3: Yeah. Hey, it's 6:44. We are 16 minutes away from 7 o'clock here at the Broadway Joe Morning Show. 85 for the high right now. We're at 75 degrees with Future. Let's slow down. We don't want to be moving too fast now. Don't want to move too fast. Arkansas News, we got it coming up for you. It's 923. It's cool.

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1: Hey, it's 6:47 with Arkansas News coming up next in the Broadway Joe Morning Show. Last week of school for some people. For most of them, as a matter of fact. 75 degrees, overcast, chance of rain today coming up.

0: Power 923 Channel's Broadway Joe Morning Show. We got Arkansas news. We got that news coming up for you next year. And in the news, we'll be talking more about free food in Central Arkansas. A number of locations. We'll give you those locations where you can get some free food as we get ready for the holidays. The summertime is getting here as school's out. A lot of school's out. This is the last week. We'll also give you an update on the DHS as they name the Foster Families of the Year. We'll update you on that. A Benton woman is turning herself in an alleged homicide. We'll update you on that. A body found in Pine Bluff was found in a ravine. We'll update you on that. And we're expecting rain most of the week. We'll tell you about this forecast. We've got all of that coming up for you. That's in Arkansas News, and that's on the way. Big entertainment news today. Of course, it's back at number one again. We're talking Michael. This thing is headed to grossing close to $1 billion, over $600 million now, and still going, and it's back at number one again from the box office. So we'll talk more about that. And of course, not one, not two, but three release. And we got some Little Rock music in one of Drake's new CDs that released on Friday. So we'll update you on that also. Some trending stories we'll talk about. And of course, NBA basketball action tonight, as it is the first round of the Western Finals, and the San Antonio Spurs make their way to Oklahoma to take on the Thunder. So that's tonight, and you'll get a chance to see it because this one is going to be on Prime, but also on NBC. That's good news. Okay. Hey, let me talk with you right now. Got to talk with you right now about my good friends over at Oak Lawn in beautiful Hot Springs, Arkansas. 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Let's head over to the newsroom.
1: From the KRN Newsroom, I'm Jay Jones. The Central Arkansas Development Council will host a series of drive-through food distributions during May. Participating households will receive 40 pounds of frozen food meat products while the supplies last. CADC requires those who partake in the project to be a resident of where the food assistance is distributed, to have a valid photo ID, and to provide a utility bill or other proof of residency matching the county distribution site. No more than two households per vehicle, and the guests remain in the vehicle during distribution. The Arkansas Department of Human Services Division of Children and Family Services hosted its annual Foster Family of the Year Gala. The Thornton family of Mariana was named Arkansas's 2026 Foster Family of the Year. The gala is held during National Foster Care Month. It honored 10 foster families, one from each DCFS service area, for their dedication to supporting children and families. About 3,400 children are currently in foster care across Arkansas. Officials with the Benton Police Department say a local woman turned herself in Friday after she was named on an arrest warrant. Officials said 36-year-old Stephanie Schiffel of Benton was the subject of an outstanding warrant for murder in the first degree. Schiffel turned herself in at the Saline County Detention Center. A man was found dead in a ravine Saturday morning in a Pine Bluff neighborhood. Officers responded around 9:30 in the morning to the 3900 block between Cherry Street and Linden Street after a nearby resident discovered a body while cutting grass. Police said the deceased man, identified only as a black male, was transported to the Arkansas State Crime Lab to determine the manner and cause of death. When it comes to the weather this week, there's a very low risk of strong to severe storms today, mainly in the western and northwestern part of the state. Tomorrow, a more widespread risk of strong to severe storms exists across Arkansas with damaging wind gusts and hail as the primary threats. There's still uncertainty on the timing on Tuesday, so stay tuned to updates as new forecasts come out. 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
2: From the News Radio 1029 KRN Weather Center, I'm KRK Fox 16 meteorologist Jenna Warner. For your Monday, we'll see mostly cloudy skies with a small chance of a stray shower or storm through the day, and temperatures reaching the mid to upper 80s. Heat index values will be in the low 90s. Into Tuesday, we see an increase of shower and storm chances. Some of those may be strong to severe on Tuesday, so make sure you're staying weather aware. We have a cold front that comes through after that, and temperatures drop into the 70s for highs by midweek. I'm KRK Fox 16 meteorologist Jenna Warner from the News Radio 1029 KRN Weather.

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1: 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Because what? 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
3: 3 minutes away from 7 o'clock at 657 and 75 degrees in Little Rock. 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

0: R923 Jams, Broadway Joe Morning Show. Going to give you them keywords once again. Your winning time this morning is at 8 o'clock. We're going to triple the tickets for you at 8 o'clock this morning with the Black Rodeo tickets. I'm going to need a good yee-haw coming up at 8 this morning. I'll also throw in some Drew Hill tickets with it and Montana 700 in town at Shooters on this Sunday. CTC will have tickets every night, but I got them this morning because we're tripling the tickets, and I got some keywords for you. You want to see Post Malone and Jelly Roll? Your keyword is C-R-E-A-T-U-R-E. You text that to 95819. You want to see Lil Wayne? City of your choice, Continental U.S.? Your keyword is B-U-I-L-D. You text that to 95819. Good luck at getting yourself qualified for both of those getaways. And triple the tickets is at 8 o'clock this morning. 8 o'clock. Good luck at getting your win on. 8 o'clock, baby. Hey, right now, before we get with our special guest this morning, right now, I want to talk with you about the Arkansas State Police and the Highway Safety Office. They remind you all the time about Arkansas and the things that we do here. Now, the national seatbelt rate right now is at 92%, but here in Arkansas, we're at 80%. In Arkansas, we can do better than that. We can do a whole lot better than that. As a matter of fact, it only takes about 2 seconds to fasten that seatbelt. Only 2 seconds. 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The Lead Dog got birthdays and anniversaries coming up. If you have a birthday or an anniversary, now's the time to hit us up. 501-381-0923. That's 501-381-0923 for the early morning birthdays and anniversaries. We're going to talk about it coming up at 7:30. Our special guest in the studio this morning, Walter Washington with the King Commission.
1: Hey, good morning, Joe. How's it going?
0: Hey, you got some big things coming up over there, especially this week.
1: Absolutely. For sure. For sure.
0: All right. So we're going to talk more about it. So hang on with us. Walter's going to tell you about it, and you can actually be a part of it. Last week for school. And if you got a birthday or an anniversary, now's the time to hit us up for birthdays and anniversaries at 501-381-0923. That's 501-381-0923. 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
2: 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It's Janique Brandon. Congratulations, brother. You are going to the R&B tour.
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8: 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It's 715 and 75 degrees in Little Rock. 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
0: And how old is Tony?
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0: Okay, who else you got?
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0: Now, if you have a birthday or an anniversary, now's the time to give us a call. And you can do it in the text club because I can't take your calls right now. 501-381-0923. That's 501-381-0923 for them birthdays and anniversaries. Let me give it to you again. 501-381-0923 for them early morning birthdays and anniversaries. You got to text. Don't call me. Somebody calling me now. You got to jump in the text club and text them to me. We'll have your birthdays and anniversaries coming up. But let me talk with you about Dr. Keith Morris over at the Central Arkansas Gastroenterology Clinic. Is that you out there and you're at that beautiful age of 40 and you're an African-American? 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And I got a couple of key words for you. If you want to see Lil Wayne in the city of your choice, round trip airfare to the city of your choice. And that keyword is B-U-I-L-D. Text it to 95819, B-U-I-L-D. Hey, you want to see Post Malone and Jelly Roll? It's C-R-E-A-T-U-R-E. Text that to the number 95819, and you are on your way. Good luck in getting qualified to jet away. Your winning time this morning, we got triple the tickets for you. I got tickets for the Black Rodeo. You got to give me a good yee-haw. And I got tickets for you for Drew Hill and Montana 700 in town this Sunday over at Shooters. 8 o'clock is your winning time for all that stuff. And joining me live in the studio right now, we're going to be talking with him in just a few minutes, Walter Washington with the Arkansas Martin Luther King Jr. Commission. And Walter, we got a very special guest coming to town this week with a very unique name, but he's going to be doing some speaking, but he's the relative of Dr. King.
2: And absolutely, with Isaac Newton Ferris Jr.
0: Okay.
2: Like you said, the nephew of the late, great Dr. Reverend Martin Luther King Jr.
0: All right. But we're going to let you know exactly where he will be this week here in Little Rock. Last week of school for a number of schools out there. So, hey, what a great way to end the school by a special guest speaker. And is this another one of our nonviolent youth summits this time around?
2: Absolutely. Yes, sir, it is. We got one Wednesday, one Thursday.
0: Okay. We're going to tell you about them and where you can take the kids out to meet Dr. King's nephew.
2: That's correct. That's it.
0: All right. We're going to talk about it. We're going to talk with Walter. We got that coming up. But hey, them birthdays and anniversaries, get them in because right now it is time to dive into birthdays and anniversaries. And here we go. Only a couple of celebrities with birthdays on today. A former baseball great and home run slugger. I want to think they called him Mr. September or Mr. October. Reggie Jackson celebrating his 80th birthday. I think it's Mr. October. Reggie Jackson celebrating his 80th birthday. And Rob Bass, 59 years old on today. Rob Bass, DJ Easy Rock. Remember them from back in the day? All right. Let's go to our birthday list this morning and let's see what we have here. Through the phone lines this morning, we got Kobe Saxton celebrating a 12th birthday, and that's from his grandmother, Robin, in Jacksonville. We also have Miss Tanika Terry. She gets a very special shout-out from her husband today, and he said, baby, love you so much. And Walter, you got a special birthday for us, anniversary for us. I'm going to let you do your own anniversary this morning.
2: Absolutely.
0: Man.
2: I had the pleasure. My wife and I, Yolanda Washington, we celebrated our 12th year anniversary yesterday on and that's been a blessing.
0: All right. What'd y'all do special yesterday?
2: Man, we as always, we got our children with us, so it was tournament season this time.
0: Okay.
2: We was at tournaments all weekend.
0: All right. Okay. All right, let's see what we got here in the birthday clubs this morning. And with birthdays, a special happy birthday going out to Melvin Turner, a.k.a. Peter Ray. He's in Augusta with a birthday on today. We have Chase Brown celebrating a 9th birthday here in Little Rock. And we got a lot of people that are texting in with the wrong number, the wrong text club. You got to text it to not this number. Don't text it to this number. Text it to 95819. Your keyword is CREATURE. Text it to 95819. And your next keyword is BUILD. You text that to 95819. Don't text it to me. Text it to 95819. Good luck. We're going to talk more about a very special guest in town and another nonviolent youth summit coming up. Later this morning, we'll be talking with the boxing coach over at Arkansas Baptist College. We got it all coming up. And at 8 o'clock, triple the tickets. Montana 700, Drew Hill, and the Black Rodeo. It's all coming up. It's the Broadway Joe Morning Show.
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4: Power 923 Jams, Broadway Jail Morning Show. Joining me live in the studio right now, we have representing the Arkansas Martin Luther King Jr. Commission, Walter Washington, in with us this morning, and a very special guest coming to town and an opportunity to meet another member of the Arkansas Martin Luther King Jr. Commission's family, we'll say that, because he is part of the family. He's part of the King family. But talk a little bit about it. We got two big dates that you all are going to be busy this week.
5: Absolutely. So as you just discussed, we're going to have the nephew of the late, great Reverend Dr. Martin Luther King Jr. Mm-hmm. And this gentleman's name is by the name of Mr. Isaac Newton Ferris Jr.
4: Okay.
5: And he's very powerful and has a great conversation to have with us, especially when it comes to both of these dates. The first one being here in Little Rock at the MLK Language and Leadership Academy, which I think a lot of our folks know to be MLK Elementary, mm-hmm. but they have kind of upgraded and now they have set the new standard. And now we're connecting the family to that legacy name as well.
4: Okay.
5: And he'll be back with us on Thursday along with Kevin Kelly and Romeo, the Percy Jr. I guess a lot of folks don't realize that's his name as well. So yeah, Master P's son.
4: Okay.
5: And this Thursday, we're going to be utilizing that as a platform, not only about nonviolence, mm-hmm. but also about the MLK Commission's Fatherhood Initiative by way of partnership and supporting the endeavors of All Pro Dad.
4: So how can people be a part of it if they're listening this morning, kids out of school looking for something to do? How do they do that?
5: The biggest thing is to visit us on our social media. I know folks want to call the phone number, mm-hmm. Which is fine and everything. Mm-hmm. We still love you to call, but our social media is going to have a wealth of information. So whether you're on Facebook, Instagram, et cetera, those five wonderful letters I tell folks to type in after the et symbol, AMLKC.
4: Okay. All right. So an opportunity to meet him this week. And again, he'll be at MLK Elementary. That's going to be on this Wednesday.
5: Correct. This Wednesday. Okay. So the public time will be at 1 p.m.
4: Okay. Mm-hmm.
5: And then that way, because what it is that he'll visit around with the students and everything, and mm-hmm. then he'll go into a main session where the public will be invited to join in here with his conversation with the youth.
4: Okay. 1 to 1 o'clock. 1 o'clock on this Wednesday, if you'd like to meet him. Great opportunity. And if you're hitting up near northeastern Arkansas, you got to stop on Thursday with him also.
5: That's absolutely correct. For sure. For sure. That's going to be an all-day affair as well from 9 mm-hmm. to 3, you know, with our opening session and our closing sessions both being open to the public as well.
4: Okay. All right. And again, if people want to find out more, they go to the King Commission and they can get all of the information that they need. The Arkansas Martin Luther King Jr. Commission welcomes a time for you to sit down and sit with the King. So I guess there's going to be a little question and answer to go along with this also.
5: For sure, for sure. Okay. On both opportunities. And so as we share with everybody, you know, for more information, check us out online via our website, www.arkingdream.org.
4: Well, again, parents, if you're out there listening with school being ready to get out this week, the final week of school, and some people are taking out a little early, but they are, but always something to do for the kids, and this would be something that you can actually do. Go to the website to get all the information that you need. It's the MLK Elementary School here in Little Rock, and it's going to be open to the public around 1 o'clock on this Wednesday. And again, if you are vacationing up near Blytheville, well, what a great opportunity to stop on Thursday and be a part of. And I think Thursday is probably going to be a full day, the non-violent full day that you all do normally when you go out to school.
5: It'll be a lot lengthier for sure in comparison to our Wednesday campaign.
4: Okay. All right. Anything in closing you want to leave our listeners with, Walter? Thank you so much for coming by this morning and hollering at us.
5: As always, thank you for having us. And like I said, we want to close out because next month's going to be Father's Day.
4: Right.
5: And that's why the King Commission is in Deshaun's leadership. And we all want to join in together just to talk about fathers and have that conversation. So, you know, you all will be seeing a lot more of those conversations be had. Some of it being going on during the panel discussion as well for Thursday in Blytheville at Chickasaw Arena, Blytheville High School. So just continue to be stay tuned to our website, stay tuned to our social media, and learn more on how we can be involved with that as well.
4: Okay. Walter, thank you so much for coming and sharing all this information with us this morning. The MLK Commission, Wednesday here in Little Rock, an opportunity to meet Dr. King's nephew, and what an interesting name that he has. You and I would

0: talking about that name.
1: Absolutely.
2: Very historical.
0: Yeah, very historical name. Very historical name. So Wednesday is the day to meet him. Thanks again. Coming up, we got Arkansas News. And coming up this morning in Arkansas News, we'll be talking about free food giveaways across Central Arkansas. We'll update you on that and how you can get that information. DHS names the Foster Families of the Year. They do some great work with our foster kids. We'll tell you more about that coming up. And a Benton woman has turned herself in after a homicide. We'll update you on that. And a body was found in a ravine there in Pine Bluff over the weekend. We'll update you on that. And this weather is looking crazy for this week. But we're going to tell you about all of that. We've got it coming up for you in Arkansas News. 7:38, we're 22 minutes away from you winning tickets. Triple the tickets, we promise you. 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
15: Sometimes you can tell a lot about what someone wants to do offline by looking at what they do online. Let me tell you about Pinterest's first parenting trend report. Pinterest is a huge platform. They have 600 million monthly users, 80 billion searches per month. The report found a shift from the iPad kid era to now. when parents are actually more interested in real-world adventures and hands-on activities. The Global Trends and Insights lead at Pinterest told us, families are thoughtfully designing childhoods rooted in creativity, intention, and meaningful experiences. One psychologist we spoke to said he sees this as a reflection of parents' desire to build core capacities in their children: resilience, curiosity, self-regulation, empathy. These things don't grow automatically, but are built through lived experience. I'm Dr. Sanjay Gupta, helping you live a better life.

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1: Hey, it's 7:50. We are 10 minutes away from you winning big time at 8 o'clock. So good luck in getting your win on. Triple the tickets coming up at 8 o'clock. We got Black Rodeo tickets. We got Drew Hill tickets and Montana 700 in town on this Sunday at Shooter's Bar and Grill. We're going to triple the tickets. I'll need a good yee-haw because I want to make you a winner. So I got to get a good yee-haw. That's coming up at 8 o'clock. So good luck in getting your win on. And the key word for you to jet away to see Jelly Roll in Post Malone is C-R-E-A-T-U-R-E. You text it to 95819. You want to see Lil Wayne in the city of your choice? It's B-U-I-L-D. That's B-U-I-L-D. You text that to 95819. Good luck at getting qualified for both. Coming up inside the hour, we will talk some trending stories, and we'll talk some sports tonight. It's NBA basketball, and you can see it on Prime or NBC. And it's the Western Conference Finals starting tonight. The Spurs will be in OKC to take on the Thunder. And if you're in Eastern Conference, big win on yesterday for the Cavaliers, 125-94 over Detroit. And Detroit, they were at home. They looked bad at home. But they will play the New York Knicks on Tuesday night. That game will be on ESPN at 7 p.m. tonight, Prime and NBC at 7:30 for OKC. That is tonight. We'll give you more information on all of that coming up inside the hour. Terrell Owens is also in sports news as he's getting ready to fire. Well, it took him 15 years to figure it out, but he's firing his manager. We'll tell you more about that coming up. And Rick Ross, you know, he made the big power move when he bought abandoned Holyfield's big mansion there in the ATL. He says he's getting ready for another big boss move. Talking about buying a professional or being a part of a professional sports organization. We'll say it like that. But inside the hour, we'll tell you about all of that. We've got it coming up for you. Right now, it's time to head over to the newsroom. It's time for Arkansas News.
2: From the KRN Newsroom, I'm Jay Jones. The Central Arkansas Development Council will host a series of drive-through food distributions during May. Participating households will receive 40 pounds of frozen food meat products while the supplies last. CADC requires those who partake in the project to be a resident of where the food assistance is distributed, to have a valid photo ID, and to provide utility bill or other proof of residency matching the county distribution site. No more than two households per vehicle, and the guests remain in the vehicle during distribution. The Arkansas Department of Human Services Division of Children and Family Services hosted its annual Foster Family of the Year Gala. The Thornton family of Mariana was named Arkansas's 2026 Foster Family of the Year. The gala is held during National Foster Care Month. It honored 10 foster families, one from each DCFS service area, for their dedication to supporting children and families. About 3,400 children are currently in foster care across Arkansas. Officials with the Benton Police Department say a local woman turned herself in Friday after she was named on an arrest warrant. Officials said 36-year-old Stephanie Schiffel of Benton was the subject of an outstanding warrant for murder in the first degree. Schiffel turned herself in at the Saline County Detention Center. A man was found dead in a ravine Saturday morning in a Pine Bluff neighborhood. Officers responded around 9:30 in the morning to the 3900 block between Cherry Street and Linden Street after a nearby resident discovered a body while cutting grass. Police said the deceased man, identified only as a black male, was transported to the Arkansas State Crime Lab to determine the manner and cause of death. When it comes to the weather this week, there's a very low risk of strong to severe storms today, mainly in the western and northwestern part of the state. Tomorrow, a more widespread risk of strong to severe storms exists across Arkansas with damaging wind gusts and hail as the primary threats. There's still uncertainty on the timing on Tuesday, so stay tuned to updates as new forecasts come out. 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
3: From the News Radio 1029 KRN Weather Center, I'm KRK Fox 16 meteorologist Jenna Warner. For your Monday, we'll see mostly cloudy skies with a small chance of a stray shower or storm through the day, and temperatures reaching the mid to upper 80s. Heat index values will be in the low 90s. Into Tuesday, we see an increase of shower and storm chances. Some of those may be strong to severe on Tuesday, so make sure you're staying weather aware. We have a cold front that comes through after that, and temperatures drop into the 70s for highs by midweek. I'm KRK Fox 16 meteorologist Jenna Warner from the News Radio 1029 KRN Weather.
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1: Hey, it's 7:56. We're 4 minutes away from you winning triple the tickets. And this is a song that fits today. This is Dave and Tim's. The song is called Rain Dance. Look, we're going to get some today. 75 degrees in Little Rock.
10: Let's get the party started. See you at the bar, you was hardly talking. That's when I knew that your heart was scarring. Friends to lovers need a part to star in. Like, wait, babe, let me

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2: Hey, you're number one. You're number one. Try it again. Number two, try it again. Number three, try it again. Number four, try it again. Number five, try it again. Number six, try it again. Chris Brown is back. This one's called Fallin'.

0: Hey, you're number seven. You're number seven. Hang up and try it again. You're number eight. You're number eight. I'm so sorry. Hang up and try it again. Hey, 923, I need the phrase that pays.
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0: Now, you know what I got to get now, man. I got to get a good one now. Look, I need you to sound like you're from the country. It? Even if you ain't from the country, sound like you're from the country. I'm ready for it. Come on with it, buddy. You real country, boy. You country.
1: I'm from Arkansas, Joe.
0: That's what I call some country there, boy.
1: Yes, sir.
0: You say you from where now? Where you from?
1: I'm from Dumas.
0: Oh, yeah. You country. You from Dumas. I know that's right. Now, who's this? What's your name? What's your name again, buddy? What you doing today?
1: This Ken, man.
0: Ken, what you doing today, buddy?
1: I'm working.
0: Well, man, thank you so much, man, for being up with us, man. Boy, I want to tell you, so country, I need to give you phone tickets. You country, boy.
1: Hey, man, I take it, Joe. Hey. I'm a country boy at heart, man.
0: I know that's right. Boy, you got a yeehaw that phone, boy. We got the Black Rodeo tickets for you. We got the Drew Hill tickets for you. And this Sunday, we got Montana 700 in town over at Shooter's Bar and Grill, so we got triple the tickets for you. Give me that yeehaw once again, man, before you go. Give it to me again. I love it. Hold tight, buddy.
1: Hey, man.
0: Let me get some information. Tell them loud and proud what you got on bright and early in the morning over in Dumas.
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0: Ain't nothing like getting a real country person on the phone. We got one there, boy. Got to give some big props out to my man Ken Miller there, all the way from Dumas, Arkansas. You know they know about being country in Dumas. Now, look, we're doing this all day long, so Stack will have triple the tickets for you. Trey will have triple the tickets for you. And CTC will have triple the tickets for you tonight. That's the Black Rodeo, Drew Hill, and Montana 700 that's in town. So, congratulations to my man Kendrick, and you could be next. But I don't know if you're going to top Kendrick. I have some more tickets for you. I got to have some rodeo tickets for you tomorrow just so I can get another good yeehaw. Kendrick, you leading the pack, bro. Nobody tops that yeehaw right now. Hey, we told you we had some very special guests joining us this morning, and we do have a very special guest joining us, and he's here to talk with us about something brand new happening over at Arkansas Baptist College. Is they are starting a boxing program there. But I have with us this morning the boxing coach, and that's Coach Anthony Tucker with us this morning to talk with us a little bit. And Anthony, thank you so much for getting up and coming up early, man. Before we get started, I want to hear a little bit about yourself. I'm always excited about things happening over at Arkansas Baptist College, but you and I have had a little pre-interview here, and you sound a little non-traditional when it comes to boxing. I was looking for somebody to come and say, yeah, I had about 25 knockouts, and I've been knocked out 25 times. But you said you, that's not you.
2: Not at all. Well, Broadway Joe, first of all, I want to thank you for having me on. Mm-hmm. And I did not follow the traditional path when it comes to boxing. Matter of fact, I was a guy from corporate America.
0: Okay.
2: And I walked into a boxing gym at 35 years old, and I'm like, whoa.
0: Really?
2: This was mind-blowing. And so I trained, and I did the sparring and all the workouts, and I just fell in love with it, and I just wanted to do more. So the opportunity came up in 2011 to where I could leave my job to actually pursue this full-time. So I've been a boxing coach for over, it's 15 years.
0: Well, congratulations.
2: Thank
0: congratulations.
2: You. Okay. And I've been fortunate to train a lot of state, regional, Golden Glove champions. Okay. I even had an opportunity to train a professional that fought for the world title.
0: Okay.
2: So I've been fortunate in my career, and I'm just looking forward to bringing some of this to Arkansas Baptist. Dr. Hill over there has a huge program. We've been in talks about getting this up and going. So I'm just looking forward to it. It's something about helping the kids in the community that it really hits me at home.
0: Okay.
2: Because the thing is that we have so many youth out there. Mm-hmm. It's not the fact that they're not smart enough. They just don't have the guidance that's needed. And so with the program that we have, it's just going to be more about discipline and getting these kids, you know, to see things a different way. So I'm looking forward to it.
0: So you've been coaching now, you said, about 15 years, you
2: 15
0: said?
2: Years, yes.
0: So have you been doing it here locally, here in Central Arkansas area?
2: Yes, yes. Okay. So I have an actual boxing gym.
0: Okay.
2: It's called War Boxing and Fitness.
0: Okay.
2: And we've been training over there for years. And I'm located over on South Shackford, 5310 South Shackford Road. We start training kids as young as 9 years old.
0: Okay.
2: And this is the cool part about what we do. We do boxing, but we also do boxing fitness.
0: Okay.
2: So I have a lot of ladies that say, I don't want to do that. I'm not trying to get hit.
0: Okay.
2: There is so much more to what we do than just hitting.
0: Okay.
2: Matter of fact, a lot of my clients are females.
0: Okay.
2: So if you want a different workout or try something that's unique.
0: I've seen the boxing workouts done before, yeah.
2: Yeah. So, mm-hmm. And we've had a lot of people that come through. You'll be surprised at some of my clients that come through. The director of the Arkansas Symphony is one of my clients.
0: Oh, okay.
2: Little Rock, the law school. I have some clients from over there. So you'll be surprised and amazed at the people that use boxing because it's more than just... We're going to say the boxing piece of it. It's the really the discipline.
0: Okay.
2: And the discipline flows into your life, period. It's not just about the boxing. And just an example, in life, there are so many times that we get beat down with work and relationships and things like that. And, of course, everybody wants to quit.
0: Right.
2: But we have to figure out a way to make it through.
0: Right.
2: Well, with these young kids, we're teaching them that at a young age. So once they learn how to box, they can apply to all areas of their life.
0: Okay. If you're just joining us, we are talking with boxing coach Anthony Tucker, who is going to be the boxing coach over at Arkansas Baptist College. We're going to talk a little bit about that, but we're just finding a little few personal things about the coach himself. And most interesting thing that I found out is that have you ever been in the ring?
2: Well, the answer is competing, no.
0: Okay.
2: Now, I have sparred and did things like that.
0: Okay, all right, okay.
2: But you know what I've found, or at least this is my personal opinion.
0: I want you to tell everybody this.
2: Yeah, some of the best coaches are those that didn't compete. And the reason why is because people that normally compete, they try to teach people how to box or the sport the way they did it.
0: Right.
2: Whereas when you come in with a clean slate, you're trying to learn all the aspects of it.
0: Right.
2: And for me, I read the individual.
0: Okay.
2: I figure out, okay, this person's an aggressive fighter.
0: Mm-hmm.
2: Okay, I need to teach them this. This person doesn't like to get hit. I need to teach them this. So with me looking at the specific unique talents that they bring to the table, I try to enhance those. Now, at the same time, I teach them everything, but the goal is to teach them how to use it where it benefits them.
0: You know, what do you say about this? Because this is one of the things I found a lot of people, they try to put kids in boxing that have an anger problem. Talk a little bit about that. Is that what you look for there? Is somebody, is you trying to get the stress off of them or something? Or does that work? Or how's your feelings on that?
2: Well, the answer is yes, it does.
0: Okay.
2: I mean, because this is what we're trying to do.
0: Okay.
2: In the boxing world, a saying that we have is that when you get mad, you just lost.
0: Oh,
2: because you have to think your way through the situation. Once you start throwing punches hard and fast because of anger, you lose the thought process. And what a lot of people don't understand is that a lot of boxers are very smart because we're in there analyzing everything that you're doing, and now we're breaking down your mistakes, and now we have to work off of that. But if I'm mad, I'm not paying attention to anything that's going on.
0: Wow.
2: So the answer is, it builds confidence for those kids that don't have it.
0: Okay.
2: And for those kids that have anger issues, it teaches them to calm down and process what's going on. So with that, it applies to everything in life because, Joe, you know, we can't just go off and hit people just every time we get mad.
0: Right.
2: We got to sit back and just figure out, hey, okay, I'm upset. Why am I upset? Or they hurt my feelings or whatever the case may be. Now let me work through that. So that's one of the things that we teach. And like I said, I've been doing this since 2011 full time. And the kids that come back afterwards after graduating college and high school, and they just they want to come back and see me and just hang out. So for me, that just makes me feel good knowing that we are making a difference in the community.
0: Okay. Hey, you just joined us. We're talking with Coach Anthony Tucker. He's a boxing coach, but he's going to be teaching boxing over at Arkansas Baptist College. We're going to be talking about his mission there at ABC. We got all that coming up before we get out of here. This is it, baby. It's a Monday, Monday morning edition of the Broadway Joe Morning Show.
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2: That's amazing how Keith changes his voice like that. All right, let's jump right into some trending stories.
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2: All right, let's go to the box office once again. Well, after 2 weeks at the top, or 2 weeks from not being on the top, it's back at the top. We're talking about the King of Pop, Michael Jackson, back at number one again. Domestically, this movie has done worldwide over $975 million. We're talking about close to $1 billion. It will definitely break $1 billion. So, yep, Michael was loved worldwide, and they're loving his movie worldwide. Got to give him some big props on that one. To Michael Jackson, he's still the king, the king, the king. And, hey, you know, we talked a little bit about it on Friday, the 30th anniversary of the Friday movies. Well, Mike Epps, along with Ice Cube, have confirmed that there will be another Friday movie coming, and we get excited about that. And, yep, Mike Epps and possibly even Chris Tucker may even be in the new movie that's coming. So we'll give you some more information about it. It's my favorite movie of all time. And of course, that was the first Friday. And then of course you had the last Friday, Friday of the evidently is when it was not the last. And everybody's giving my man Drake some big props. If you've had a chance to listen to some of his tracks, and he had about 40 of them, because not one, not two, but three. He released three CDs, close to 40 new tracks of music. One of them has a little bit of Little Rock in it too. Starts off talking a little bit about it. But we're gonna definitely get an opportunity to listen to some of that music. As soon as we get it all cleaned up, we'll be playing some of it here. And Will Smith is back. He just collected a $70 million check. And he's got some new movies that are coming. So we'll be telling you more about that coming up. But expect to see him. He's got it from Amazon and MGM. They gave the brother, that's what I said, a whole lot of money to come do some movies. $70 million worth. So we'll tell you more about it. And, you know, we were talking about our homegirl, Cheryl Underwood, and the Kevin Hart roast. Well, just from doing what she does so well and so eloquently, she has nicked herself a special, y'all. That's right. It's being produced by Kevin Hart. But look for her to get it. I would have thought that she would have had one already, but she's going to get her a Netflix special. So, Cheryl, congratulations on that. She's been talking about it, so congratulations. That's what we got in some trending stories. We're going to be back to talk and wrap it up with our coach joining us this morning, Coach Anthony Tucker, who's a boxing coach from Arkansas Baptist College. We'll be back to talk some more with him about boxing at ABC. And maybe you got a youngster out there that got a little anger management problem. You want to get him into boxing? We'll tell you how you can get in touch with the coach. We got it all coming up.
0: 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It's Cumulus Digital. 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
2: Hey, it's 8:30 now on the Broadway Joe Morning Show. We're going to talk more about boxing. The schools out for the summer coming up this week. A number of our schools, most of them out this week. We'll talk more about all of that. It's coming up. Here's one for Sexy Red.

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2: And welcome back to the Broadway Joe Talk Show this morning. And got them keywords for you again, because you have until 9 o'clock and the keyword is going to change. So if you want to see Lil Wayne, your keyword is B-U-I-L-D. It will change at 9 o'clock, but you text that keyword to 95819. We got round-trip airfare to the continental U.S. city of your choice, two premium tickets to the show, a two-night hotel stay, and we'll also throw in $250 spending money. If you want to see Jelly Roll along with Post Malone, that keyword is C-R-E-A-T-U-R-E. You text that to 95819. Same thing supply. Round trip airfare for two to continental U.S. city of your choice. Two tickets to the show. Two-night hotel stay to go along with it. And we ask you, please, do not text and drive. But you got to get those keywords in before 9 o'clock. You got 25 minutes to get them in. And they will change at 9. The key to winning is you get four keywords every day. Every day you try to text them four keywords, and the more you text, the better your chances are at winning. So good luck at getting your win on. And welcome back. We have the boxing coach with us this morning. He's a boxing coach over at Arkansas Baptist College, but he's also a boxing coach, and that's Coach Anthony Tucker hanging out with us. Now, Coach, as we talk about Arkansas Baptist College, this is your next mission here. You've been just basically coaching and doing that here in the city for, what, the last 15, 20 years? So yes. Close to 20 years?
3: Last 15.
2: So talk about your mission here at Arkansas Baptist College. First of all, what made you take on the mission now? Boxing? That's going to be a little different.
3: Well, I was on Facebook and I saw a post where Dr. Hill had put out there that, hey, we're thinking about bringing boxing to the university, and I reached out to him and said, hey, I would love to be a part of it.
2: Okay.
3: You know, I didn't know, you know, what capacity I could do, but I just wanted to let them know that I wanted to be a part of it.
2: Okay.
3: Sat down with him about a week or so after that, and he just said, okay, it's yours.
2: Wow.
3: And I'm like, wait a minute. I said, okay, and you know, but I've always been the type of person that when people put things on me like that, I accept the challenge.
2: Okay.
3: And I've been successful in doing that. So this was a challenge for me. My team at War Boxing and Fitness, they got behind me and they was like, okay, this is what we need to do.
2: Okay.
3: And so we've worked out the training and everything to where we're ready to go in and make this successful.
2: Okay. So you already got a curriculum ready for the students as they come in. So I understand that things have kind of already started. And for a lot of people that may be listening this morning, and we talked about it a little earlier, as we get ready for the summer and school is getting out now, if there's somebody's listening this morning, because we're going to talk a little bit about your War Boxing Gym and that, first of all, here before we even talk about school, because I think you've already got some classes starting there also. So you're doing some double dipping here this morning.
3: Absolutely. I am on the go nonstop. I start at 5 o'clock and I don't end till about 9 o'clock.
2: That's fantastic. So what ages are we talking about now as far as your personally with the gym?
3: Okay. So at my facility, we start at 9 years old.
2: Okay.
3: And this is the cool part about it. We're going year round. It's not one of those where it's just a summer program or, you know, during the school year. We run it year round. So that means that you have the option to come in and train for the summer with us.
2: Okay.
3: Or if you want to come in, you know, once school started, train with us.
2: Mm-hmm.
3: It's a great tool for those that are not necessarily wanting to box,
2: okay,
3: but they play.

0: other sports. We do a lot of cross training because the conditioning that we have in boxing is superior. And when I say it's superior, if you've ever been in a ring, being in that ring for 3 minutes is the hardest thing you'll ever do in your life.
1: Wow.
0: And so if we can condition your body to handle those three rounds, then you're able to get in and, you know, do your sport to the peak conditioning.
1: And for a lot of our listeners that may just be joining us, you mentioned that you've worked with champions before.
0: I have. A young lady named Kim Carner-Hamby.
1: Okay.
0: She fought for the world title twice. She fought Katie Taylor, who's really big in boxing. So we fought her in England.
1: Okay.
0: In the O2 Arena. So that was a really nice experience. You know, when you're there experiencing it all, it's like, okay, I'm here for work, but at the same time, this is amazing. Wow. So we had a great time with that.
1: Okay.
0: I've been fortunate to be in the corner for other fighters. So when it comes to the professional side, I've done a lot of work on the professional side as well. But right now, the main focus is really getting these kids where we need them to be, because that's going to be our future.
1: Talk a little bit about what's happening over at Arkansas Baptist College and what your plans are there. You've accepted the challenge, and I know when coach recruits you, you got to come with the skills. Yeah. So he had to think a lot of you to bring you in to do that. So what's happening over at ABC?
0: So right now, we have a pilot program that we've been running over there.
1: Okay.
0: And the cool thing about this pilot program, these kids are going to graduate. Let me get that date for you. They're going to graduate on May 28th from this program. And at that time, we're going to have a demonstration to show them what they have learned. Now, mind you, we're talking about a short period of time, but the way the kids are coming along right now, it's going to be something awesome. So that's going to be at 11 o'clock on the 28th. At Arkansas Baptist College.
1: Okay.
0: The other thing that we have going on that we're going to implement is that they're going to actually have a collegiate boxing team.
1: Okay.
0: And that's going to be one of those where we can compete throughout the country with them. So stay tuned for those that are enrolled in Arkansas Baptist College. We got boxing for you. Okay. Another thing that a lot of people don't know is that there are scholarships available for this stuff, too.
1: Okay. So if you're interested in it, is there an age requirement? I guess you have to be... In order to attend Arkansas Baptist College, you have to have your high school diploma or your GED. And if you don't have your GED, the good news about it, you can actually go to Arkansas Baptist College, earn your GED, and enroll in school. And if that's boxing what you want to do, you can be right there in the class.
0: Absolutely. Mm-hmm. Absolutely. And it's going to be great. Mm-hmm. It's one of those where male, female, young,
1: that's right, female old, boxers.
0: Everybody's welcome. You'll be surprised at how so many people use boxing for their exercise. Mm-hmm. I'm just going to use my facility. Mm-hmm. At my facility, I have clients well over 70 that train with me on the regular. So if you think boxing is not for you, just try it.
1: Okay.
0: I mean, if you don't like it, that's fine. Mm-hmm. But you may find out it's something that you may fall in love with.
1: Well, you said a lot of them aren't really boxing. They're just training.
0: Exactly.
1: Right.
0: Mm-hmm. And the training, it allows you to push your body to limits that you don't know you have.
1: Wow.
0: Because in boxing, when we're training the guys, when you're in the ring, you want to quit.
1: Okay.
0: Right? It's not just, I'm just that tough. No, sometimes it gets challenging in the ring. Mm. But you know, I have to keep going.
1: Right.
0: I have to keep going. And once you develop that, you'll be surprised at how far you can go. I'm going to throw this out there. Mm-hmm. We use a training technique that we call continuous sparring.
1: Okay.
0: Now, a round is 3 minutes.
1: Okay.
0: Well, when we're doing continuous sparring, I just tell you to get in the ring.
1: Okay.
0: Right? I got to stop watching. I'll let you know when to quit. And so these kids will go 15, 20 minutes nonstop sparring.
1: Mm.
0: When you go that long, you stop thinking about being tired and all that. You just want to get it over with.
1: That's conditioning.
0: But the thing is that you get to a point to where your mental, it becomes to where it's really like you're not thinking. It's like muscle memory takes over, and that's some of the most beautiful boxing that I've ever seen is when we get to that stage.
1: Okay.
0: So, oh, man, I can go on and on about this sport. It's amazing. And this is from a guy that never boxed as a kid.
1: Mm.
0: You know, this is as me coming in at 35 years old, and I've just been blown away by the sport.
1: Okay. And if you're just joining us, we're talking with Coach Anthony Tucker, who is the boxing coach. He also is the coach at War Gym. Now, if people want to find out more about it, how do they get in touch with you? If they're thinking about enrolling in school and being a part of the boxing program there, what do they need to do? What do they need to do if they want to just basically, I'm 65 years old and I want to work out, you know, and I want to do the boxing routine. How do they get that done? One's at War Gym and one's at Arkansas Baptist.
0: Okay, yeah. Mm-hmm. So right now, at my gym is where it's going to be offered to the public.
1: Okay.
0: At Arkansas Baptist, I'm not saying we won't do that, but we're getting it up and going. By the time we get it up and going, we should have that available over there as well.
1: Okay.
0: To get in contact with me right now, if you just go out to Google and type in War Boxing, I'm going to be the first thing that popped up.
1: W-A-R.
0: W-A-R Boxing.
1: Okay. Mm-hmm.
0: And then I also have, you can contact me at the office, area code 501-223-8333. And we're also on IG, Facebook, and YouTube. All those platforms, if you type in War Boxing, you're going to pull us up.
1: Okay. Well, Coach, congratulations.
0: Thank you.
1: You accepted the challenge from Coach Hill, and he's hard to say no to. So
0: that he is. But I'm looking forward to the everything that comes along with this.
1: Right.
0: And Broadway, I want to thank you for having me on, and mm-hmm. thank you for all the things that you're doing in the community. I've been listening to you for years, and it's just an honor to be here with you.
1: Well, it's a pleasure, man. I'm looking forward to working with you today over at Arkansas Baptist College. I visit all the time, and they didn't tell me. They always invite me over for Friday, for Catfish Friday, but they didn't tell me they had Fried Chicken Wednesday. I was over there last Wednesday for Fried Chicken Wednesday. They ain't told you nothing.
0: Oh, I'm mad. I'm mad.
1: They ain't told you about the fish. Normally, Coach Hill brings you out on Friday because there's something about that fish on Fridays, and I can't believe he hadn't brought you out for fried chicken.
0: Well, I'm going to say this right here. For those that have not experienced the food over there, the food is amazing. All right? So you have to go in and check it out.
1: So he has taken you out there. Yeah. Okay. All right. Thanks, Coach, for being with us again.
0: Thank you.
1: Anthony Tucker. He's with War Boxing and Arkansas Baptist College, and Arkansas Baptist College starting their boxing program starting this year. And Coach Tucker is the man that can get you hooked up. What's that number again they want to get you, Coach?
0: The number is going to be area code 501-223-8333. And remember, war is coming to your community.
1: There you go. All right. Coming up, we'll talk some sports before we get out of here. It's the Broadway Joe Morning Show.
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3: If you want it. 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
1: and or Lil Wayne in the city of your choice.
0: Yes, you can win them both and be like our winner last week of Chris Brown and Usher. It's Janique Brandon. Congratulations, brother. You are going to the R&B tour.
2: Come on, man. I don't win nothing. Come on.
3: Oh, my God.
0: Yes, sir. Come on. Come on.
2: That's what I'm talking about.
0: We'll take care of your airfare, your hotel accommodations, get you premium tickets to the show. 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
5: From the News Radio 1029 KRN Weather Center, I'm KRK Fox 16 meteorologist Jenna Warner. For your Monday, we'll see mostly cloudy skies with a small chance of a stray shower or storm through the day, and temperatures reaching the mid to upper 80s. Heat index values will be in the low 90s. Into Tuesday, we see an increase of shower and storm chances. Some of those may be strong to severe on Tuesday, so make sure you're staying weather aware. We have a cold front that comes through after that, and temperatures drop into the 70s for highs by midweek. I'm KRK Fox 16 meteorologist Jenna Warner from the News Radio 1029 KRN. What?
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14: You know, one of the weirder things I've seen on social media lately is parents feeding their babies butter, like whole sticks of butter. They swear that it helps them feel fuller after meals and get a good night's sleep, among other things. There's actually something to this. You know, butter is full of fat, which a rapidly growing infant needs, but eating butter all the time results in, quote, boxing out other important nutrients they need as well. Spokesperson for the Academy of Nutrition and Dietetics told us she recommends half a teaspoon to a teaspoon melted and then added to a puree. Or as they get older, you can drizzle oil or melted butter over cooked vegetables, she told us. We never say just give butter by itself, and it's not the only source of fat she would recommend. Avocados, hummus, fish, they are great sources of fat as well. And also, great foods to introduce. I'm Dr. Sanjay Gupta, helping you live a better life.
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1: Well, it's time for me to go because Stack is up next, but I'm going to give you another keyword before I go, and I got to tell you about game tonight. Last night's NBA, 125-94, so that means that we are set in the Eastern Conference Finals and the Western Conference Finals. The Western Conference Finals start tonight, 7:30 on Prime. We've got the OKC Thunder. They will welcome the San Antonio Spurs, 7:30 game time. And then on Tuesday night, 7 p.m., it's the Eastern Conference Finals, and the Knicks will welcome the Cavaliers, as the Cavaliers with a big win on yesterday over the Pistons. It was ugly. That's all I can say. So those are your finals for NBA action. And Ricky Ross, the boss, is his next big boss move. It's coming with him being a part owner of the Miami Dolphins. That's what he's looking at now. You know, he did the big thing with Evander Holyfield's house, so you never know. He is the boss. So he is the boss. We'll see if he makes that big move. We're going to get out of here because Stack is up next. Boy, I had a real winner today. A real winner today with my Yeehaw. He got a good one in today, but you got triple the tickets for him. Tickets for the Black Rodeo, tickets for Drew Hill, tickets to see Montana 700 this Sunday over at Shooters.
2: 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It's going down. Your man Stacks in the house. 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Lock your box. Your man Stacks in the house. Chance to Win's coming up, as well as we got the Jamal Mix coming at you right now. 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It's Power 923.
1: Hey, tomorrow we got Ask the Doctor Day, and the Arkansas Minority Health Commission will be joining us live in the studio tomorrow for Ask the Doctor Day. So if you got anything wrong with you, any ailments, tomorrow is the day that we can answer your questions for free. And we're going to talk about stroke and stroke awareness. We're going to give you what those acronyms BFAST stand for. And we'll be talking about that. Stroke Awareness Month is this month. So that's our topic, main topic on tomorrow. Right now it's time to kick off continuous music. And let's do this with the jump off at 923.
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0: Throw it back, hold up, remix. 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

0: This is such a crazy feeling, though. I don't want to get too attached, but I feel like I already am. My mind's telling me one thing, but I guess I should listen to my heart. 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

all this motion I'm having. He cool, I ain't gon' lie. When we link up, we have us a time. Put on that for me, babe, get fly. Yeah. Bitch says he blood, you know how I ride. This bitch says he blood, he know how I roll. Conceited as I get out of, I change up my like I change my clothes. The hood winning, I'm up in the skull. Yeah.

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1: What's up, though? What you want? I'm about to pull up on you right quick. You got a man. They got to do with me. Come outside right quick.
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y'all. It's your girl, Cheryl Lightwood. And when I'm looking for a husband, when I'm looking for a place to eat, when I'm looking for something to buy, I'm always listening to Power 92.3 Jams on the app, baby. I can go everywhere with it.

Yo, what up? This is the one and only comedian Jesse McDonald, a.k.a. Mr. I Ain't Drunk, I Just Walked This Way. I listen to Power 92 on the app everywhere I go. You don't believe me? 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

0: 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Post Malone live in the city of your choice and or Lil Wayne in the city of your choice. Yes, you can win them both and be like our winner last week of Chris Brown and Usher. It's Janique Brandon. Congratulations, brother. You are going to the R&B tour.
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8: You know, I watched a video the other day about kids getting landlines at home. We haven't had a landline in my house in I can't even tell you how long. But seeing these parents about my age being teleported back to their own childhoods, a simpler time before screens, was really powerful. And as for the kids, they sat and had conversations with their grandparents without multitasking or being distracted by a screen. I thought this was a great way to have kids stay in touch with family members and friends without getting sucked into the smartphone era too young. Of course, you need other people close by to hop on board as well if this is something that's going to work. Perhaps most important, I realized, these relics can be a great conversation starter with your children. You can talk about what it really means to be connected in this day and age. Things have changed a lot. I'm Dr. Sanjay Gupta, helping you live a better life.
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0: You can put me any place on the map, cause I'm him. 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Somebody tell them people Mr. Hem is here.
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0: Mr. Hem is here.
1: Whoa, whoa, whoa, whoa, whoa, whoa.
0: Mr. Hem.
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1: Grosky. You know what I'm saying? You got Wham, you got Billy in this. You know what I'm saying?
2: We the best music. While they watching us win. Another anthem upon the
1: biggest you can get. You dig what I'm saying?

0: 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Falling hard on another hemisphere. Somebody tell them people Mr. Hem is here.
1: Whoa, whoa, whoa, whoa, whoa, whoa.
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No cap, God am a witness. Success feel better, independent. 9-11 at the Valley, out of Linnet. Big Master P vibe, no limit. Ballin' hard on another hemisphere. Somebody tell them people, Mr. Hemisphere.

0: you could put me any place on the map, cause I'm him. Never chase bread, chase the vision. Make your word when you see it, be the business. 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Ballin' hard on another hemisphere. Somebody tell them people Mr. Him is here.
1: Whoa, whoa, whoa, whoa, whoa, whoa.
0: Mr. Him is here.
1: Whoa, whoa, whoa, whoa, whoa, whoa.
0: Mr. Him.
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see all this motion I'm having. He cool, I ain't gon' lie. When we link up, we have us a time. Put on that for me, make it fly. Bitch says he blood, you know how I ride. His bitch says he blood, he know how I roll. Conceited as I get all the I change up my like I change my clothes. The hood winning, I'm up in the skull.

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Plus, it is a big winning Monday, and we got a lot of tickets to give away. My goodness. Drew Hill, Pine Bluff Black Rodeo, Montana 700, Dawn Trip. We got so much to give away today, so please keep it right where you got it. You're going to have great chances to score some big prizes, including these Jetaways, man. And if you need somebody to go with you, you just keep me in mind. Will you do that, please? All right, 30 minutes of continuous music starting now with Juvie and Megan, BBB, People's Station, taking you to the house. Live.

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0: People Station, Johnny Venus, I want you back. All right, Trey Day, take you to the house. Thank you so much for tuning in. I promise you keywords at about this time, so let's get that done. It's two free vacations, basically. 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We pay for your hotel. We even give you some spending cash if you win this Lil Wayne one in the amount of $250. Plus, you get extra little perks and bonuses, man. Swag. You get, of course, premium tickets to the show. I didn't even say that, did I? All right. Here's your keywords. That's what you need me to talk about, your keywords. First one is streak, S-T-R-E-A-K. Text streak to 95819 to go see Post Malone in the city of your choice. 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
0: 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The People Station has two big jetaways for you to enter this week. Post Malone live in the city of your choice and or Lil Wayne in the city of your choice. Yes, you can win them both and be like our winner last week of Chris Brown and Usher. It's Janique Brandon. Congratulations, brother. You are going to the R&B tour.
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8: You and I have never met, but I'm willing to bet that there is something you would like to do, but you feel like you can't, that it's too hard, that you don't deserve it. A colleague of mine recently told me about this new book called Brave Shift, 30 Mindset Changes to Transform Your Life. It's written by a woman named Michelle Carrer. Carrer says the one thing most people forget when they set a goal is to attach a reason to it. Having that reason is big. Because when you don't want to do something that's necessary to reach your goal, you can go back to your reason to find the motivation you need. Try to frame your goal as something you want to achieve, as opposed to being a bad part of yourself that you want to change. That will make you more likely to succeed, as will asking for help. All of us need it, and it makes people feel good to help you achieve your goals. I'm Dr. Sanjay Gupta, helping you live a better life.
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What up, what up? 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

0: Ella May. Yes, sir. Yes, ma'am. Keeping it 100. People Station 92.3. Trey Dizzle for Shizzle. Taking you to the house. Thank you so much for tuning in. Making this Arkansas's number one afternoon drive show. Yo. Coming up next hour, your chance to win tickets, tickets, tickets, tickets, tickets. Oh, yeah. We got the hookup. Montana 700, Don Tripp. Both of those shows this weekend. We got you. Drew Hill coming early June. I got the tickets for you. And the Pine Bluff Rodeo, not this weekend, but next weekend, right? The 30th? The 30th in Pine Bluff. Man, this month is flying by. People Station, all three or four of those events, we will give tickets to starting next hour. And we'll have new keywords coming up at 2:30. If you missed the keywords for this hour, it's your last chance to get them in. You want to go see Weezy in the city of your choice, Lil Wayne, text me the keyword free, F-R-E-E, to 95819. Or if you'd rather go see Post Malone in the city of your choice, text me streak, a streak, to 95819.
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3: Trying to help a poor brother out. He's married with two young kids, and every time he visits his parents, they love talking about what he did in his past, all the bad things. 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But they tell him to suck it up because you did it. Par listeners, he wants them to stop. What do you think?
4: 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What's going on?
5: Yeah, that's what he doing. That's what he doing.
4: 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What I'm just trying, you going too far. What are you going to do when I keep going? Now, that's what I want to know. I want to know when I keep telling your children, my grandkids, about what you done, what you going to do when I keep doing it. 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You ain't going to do nothing. Shut up. You done it. We laughing about it. You ain't going to do nothing. I'm going to tell your wife what you done too, baby. You better watch it with one eye open.
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7: You and I have never met, but I'm willing to bet that there is something you would like to do, but you feel like you can't, that it's too hard, that you don't deserve it. A colleague of mine recently told me about this new book called Brave Shift, 30 Mindset Changes to Transform Your Life. It's written by a woman named Michelle Carrer. Carrer says the one thing most people forget when they set a goal is to attach a reason to it. Having that reason is big, because when you don't want to do something that's necessary to reach your goal, you can go back to your reason to find the motivation you need. Try to frame your goal as something you want to achieve, as opposed to being a bad part of yourself that you want to change. That will make you more likely to succeed, as will asking for help. All of us need it, and it makes people feel good to help you achieve your goals. I'm Dr. Sanjay Gupta, helping you live a better life.
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It's Rampage Wood. 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

0: 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Got our first look at traffic here in just 2 minutes. And in about 10 minutes, we'll give you the new keywords for our two big jetaways to the cities of your choice as you go watch Post Malone and Lil Wayne for free. Thanks to us, yes. Hotel, airfare, everything paid for. All right. Oh, speaking of foe, at 4 o'clock is when we'll start our ticket giveaways. Tickets for Don Tripp, Montana 700. Also, tickets for Drew Hill and the Pine Bluff Black Rodeo. It's all right here. Why would you go anywhere? People Station 92.3.
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0: Power 92 Jams, the People Station, has two big jetaways for you to enter this week. Post Malone live in the city of your choice and or Lil Wayne in the city of your choice. Yes, you can win them both and be like our winner last week of Chris Brown and Usher. It's Janique Brandon. Congratulations, brother. You are going to the R&B tour.
1: Come on, man. I don't win nothing. Come on.
2: Oh, my God.
0: Yes, sir. Come on. Come on.
1: That's what I'm talking about.
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6: Good afternoon. I'm John Runyon. Here's your Southern Bancorp traffic. Well, so far so good on a Monday afternoon to kick off the work week. No issues on I-40 East or West. 630 running across Little Rock has no issues at this time. Same thing with I-30 westbound toward Bryant. That's a look at your traffic. Buckle up and be safe. Southern Bancorp, wealth builders for everyone, now serving Little Rock. On the Arkansas Traffic Network, I'm John.
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11: A better life with Dr. Sanjay Gupta.
12: In recent years, scientists have really dialed up the urgency to understand PFAS, sometimes referred to as forever chemicals because of how long they take to break down. The latest study found these chemicals may be aging men in their 50s and 60s a bit faster than men who are younger or older or women of any age. Experts we talked to said the accumulation of PFAS may lower testosterone levels in men, impair sperm quality, and increase risks of testicular and kidney cancer. Women, it seems, just seem to be able to clear PFAS faster. Now, whether you're a man or a woman, trying to limit your exposure is a great idea. Three ways to do that. Filter your drinking water. Don't use non-stick cookware like Teflon, and avoid fast food packaging, which are sometimes coated with these chemicals. I'm Dr. Sanjay Gupta, helping you live a better life.

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0: Lil Twisty with Lil Wayne on the People Station 92.3 Jams, man. I'm your dog, Trey, every day, all day. Woo-woo, taking you to the house. Appreciate you tuning in. Your 4 o'clock traffic jams coming your way next. Don't forget, at 4 and 5 o'clock today, you'll have a chance to win tickets. We got a lot up for grabs today. We got Drew Hill. We got the Black Rodeo in Pine Bluff. We got the two events this weekend, Montana 700. And I can see his face. What's his name? Montana 700 and Don Tripp. Whew, I didn't even have to look it up. I was about to go to my notes. Usually I never use notes. I always try to go from the top of the dome. Just makes it sound more natural, you know what I mean? Because you can tell when a person's reading. I ain't going to do that. Even when I talk about the Arkansas State Police right now, I'm going to go off the top of the dome with it. I buckle up every single time. Shout out to my mama. She instilled that to me. The car does not move. Even the kids know. The car does not move until everybody is buckled up. Not some of the time, not most of the time. Every single time. The national seatbelt rate is like 92.3%, if I'm not mistaken. Arkansas's rate is around 80%. 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And we need to make sure we're buckled up. So that's the challenge, Arkansas. 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Seatbelts save lives. Not some of the time, not most of the time, all the time. A message from the Arkansas State Police Highway Safety Office and me, Trey Day, 92.3.
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2: Trying to help a par brother out. He's married with two young kids. And every time he visits his parents, they love talking about what he did in his past. All the bad things. He told his parents, that's not good because it could influence my kids. But they tell him to suck it up because you did it. Par listeners, he wants them to stop. What do you think?
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4: 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My son, how you get suspended? Why are you suspended? 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
15: 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Now, a couple things you should keep in mind. If something sounds too good to be true, it probably is. When you look at these videos, if they don't seem natural, if there's something off about them, the audio or the video, it's probably AI generated. And if you come across something that does pique your interest, see if you can find evidence of it from other sources. 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

0: 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Somebody tell them people Mr. Hem is here.
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Chris Brown. Fresh new music heard first on 92.3. Let's get caller number 9 up in here right now. I'm going to let you pick your tickets with the phrase that pays 92.3.

0: All right, let's see if we can get caller number 9 on the air here. Hold on. Ain't this volume working? I don't know what's going on today. Okay. All right. Let me go live. Hold on. Her name was Keisha, right? Keisha, I'm going to take you live over the air because the recording ain't working, so don't say nothing bad. How you doing today, Keisha?
1: I'm doing great.
0: All right, I let you pick your tickets today. Drew Hill, Pine Bluff Black Rodeo, Montana 700, or Don Tripp. Did you change your mind? What did you choose?
1: No, Drew Hill.
0: You got it. Congratulations.
1: Thank you.
0: Where are you from?
1: I'm from Little Rock.
0: Little Rock. And what you doing today besides winning tickets on the radio?
1: Going to a graduation in Hot Springs, so on the road.
0: Kick him a shout out. Who's graduating today?
1: Braylon Lewis.
0: Hey! Yes. Congratulations to you. Congratulations to Braylon. And who knows? You may take him to see Drew Hill. I don't know.
1: Nah, I'm going to take my sister.
0: Sorry, Braylon. I tried, Braylon. Sorry, but... All right, Loud and Proud. What station just hooked you up on a big winning Monday? I'm sorry. Good Lord Jesus.
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6: Good afternoon. I'm John Runyon. Here's your Southern Bancorp traffic. Well, it looks like we do have an accident on I-40 eastbound. It's on the left side, left shoulder, partially blocking that left side. First responders are on the scene. Be careful around I-40 just north of North Little Rock and the I-30 interchange as well. That's a look at your traffic. Buckle up and be safe. Southern Bancorp, wealth builders for everyone, now serving Little Rock. On the Arkansas Traffic Network, I'm John Runyon.
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14: 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Let me tell you about Pinterest's first parenting trend report. Pinterest is a huge platform. They have 600 million monthly users, 80 billion searches per month. The report found a shift from the iPad kid era to now, when parents are actually more interested in real-world adventures and hands-on activities. The Global Trends and Insights lead at Pinterest told us, families are thoughtfully designing childhoods rooted in creativity, intention, and meaningful experiences. One psychologist we spoke to said he sees this as a reflection of parents' desire to build core capacities in their children: resilience, curiosity, self-regulation, empathy. These things don't grow automatically, but are built through lived experience. I'm Dr. Sanjay Gupta, helping you live a better life.
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see all this motion I'm having. He cool, I ain't gon' lie. 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Put on that for me, bacon fly. Yeah. Bitch says he blood, you know how I ride. His bitch says he blood, he know how I roll. Conceited as I get out of, I change up my like I change my clothes. The hood winning, I'm up in the skull. Yeah.

0: Jams. I'm your man, Trey Day. Speaking of rodeo, those tickets are coming up next. Tickets for the Pine Bluff Black Rodeo on the 30th. Congratulations to Keisha, our latest winner of Drew Hill tickets. We'll have more tonight with Christian the Comedian. 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
3: Trying to help a poor brother out. He's married with two young kids, and every time he visits his parents, they love talking about what he did in his past. All the bad things. He told his parents, that's not good because it could influence my kids. But they tell him to suck it up because you did it. Poor listeners, he wants them to stop. What do you think?
4: 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What's going on?
5: That's what he doing.
4: 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What are you going to do when I keep going? Now, that's what I want to know. I want to know, when I keep telling your children, my grandkids, about what you done, what you going to do when I keep doing it? Because I'm going to keep doing it, because you called Broadway Joe and told Broadway Joe and y'all put it on the radio. You ain't going to do nothing. Shut up. You done it. We laughing about it. You ain't going to do nothing. I'm going to tell your wife what you done too, baby. You better watch it with one eye open.
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13: Getting your heart broken can be really rough. It'll happen to most of us at some point in our lives. It's not just an emotional experience, it's a physical one too. Often described as getting the wind knocked out of you, a knot in your stomach, trouble sleeping. I recently spoke about this with Dr. Yoram Yovel, a psychiatrist and neuroscientist. He was on my podcast, Chasing Life. Now, he told me heartbreak doesn't have to last forever. And while your inclination might be to withdraw, isolate, and shut down, it's often the opposite of what supports healing. One of the things that helps us the most is reconnecting to other people you love. And the reverse is also true, he said. 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You hold the power to comfort loved ones that are in deep physical or emotional distress. I'm Dr. Sanjay Gupta, helping you live a better life.
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16: Good afternoon, I'm John Runyon. Here's your Southern Bancorp traffic. Still working that accident on I-40 eastbound, north of North Little Rock. It's near the I-30 interchange there. It's on the left shoulder. It is not blocking traffic now, but first responders still on the scene. 630 westbound starting to build up some traffic as well as you run across Little Rock. That's a look at your traffic. Buckle up and be safe. Southern Bancorp, wealth builders for everyone, now serving Little Rock. On the Arkansas Traffic Network, I'm John Runyon.
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0: There it is, your Drive Time Mini Mix, ladies and gentlemen. Dr. Feel Good on the wheels is still. Honk your horn for him if you're driving real quick. Yeah, I appreciate that. Feel Good, you always do it right, brother. Thank you, man. Real talk, I appreciate you. Yes, sir. All right, coming up, your chance to win some more tickets. Pine Bluff Black Rodeo, Drew Hill. Don Tripp is this weekend. Also, Montana 700 is this weekend. We got Mo tickets in store on this big winning Monday. First, let me give you the keywords to text in to win, because we got two free vacations to go along with it as well. First is to see Post Malone in the city of your choice. That keyword is Stone, S-T-O-N-E. Stone to the contest line of 95819. We'll get you qualified. Or you can text me the keyword Mona, M-O-N-A. That's M-O-N-A to the contest line of 95819. And that could send you to see Lil Wayne in the city of your choice. Thanks to the BBR Music Group and Live Nation for providing the prizes to the People's Station. Hey, and shout out to my girl Tiffany Mays O'Gwen. You know, if you're in Iraq and need a check, Tiff is your girl. She is an absolute beast in the courtroom, and I love it. I would be scared if I was an insurance company on the other side. I mean, she's been doing this so long. She knows all the judges personally here in Arkansas. She knows Arkansas law, where she ain't got to look up everything. She's not one of these out-of-state lawyers. Her office is right there on Center Street, so you can go by, meet face-to-face with her, talk with her and her team. They'll tell you if you got a case or not, how much it's potentially worth, and she's already received million-dollar verdicts for listeners just like you who were rolling through, got in a wreck, listening to Power 92, and they knew to call Tiffany Mays O'Gwen. 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And tell her I sent you. 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
0: 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Post Malone live in the city of your choice, and or Lil Wayne in the city of your choice. Yes, you can win them both and be like our winner last week of Chris Brown and Usher. It's Janique Brandon. Congratulations, brother. You are going to the R&B tour.
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5: Good afternoon, I'm John Runyon. Here's your Southern Bancorp traffic. Well, it looks like the accident on I-40 eastbound has been cleared up, so things will start to unwind as far as the traffic congestion is concerned. 630 westbound has some moderate to heavy traffic as you run across Little Rock. Also, a little bit of congestion around I-30 and the 430 interchange as you head south out of Little Rock as well. That's a look at your traffic. Buckle up and be safe. 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On the Arkansas Traffic Network, I'm John.

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5: Good afternoon. I'm John Runyon. Here's your Southern Bancorp traffic. Well, no accidents report as of yet. We do have some moderate traffic along I-30 eastbound as you get onto I-40, typical at this time of day. Same thing with 630 westbound as you run across Little Rock. Be careful there. And be careful around the 430 interchange and I-30 westbound as you head toward Bryant. That's a look at your traffic. Buckle up and be safe. Southern Bancorp, wealth builders for everyone, now serving Little Rock. On the Arkansas Traffic Network, I'm John Runyon.
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0: 50 Cent. Nobody told us. All right, CTC, coming in next. Lock it in. He has your final keywords for our two big jetaways to go see Lil Wayne and Post Malone. He also has a ton of tickets tonight. Tickets for Dawn Trip. Tickets for Montana 700. Both those concerts are this weekend. Next weekend, Pine Bluff Black Rodeo. He got tickets for that as well. And the weekend after that, June 5th, is Drew Hill. And he has tickets for that too. So lock it in. Plenty of tickets for you to win tonight with CTC. And we'll resume it once again tomorrow, starting early with the Broadway Joe Morning Show, 92.
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3: Trying to help a poor brother out. He's married with two young kids. And every time he visits his parents, they love talking about what he did in his past. All the bad things. He told his parents, that's not good because it could influence my kids. But they tell him to suck it up because you did it. Par listeners, he wants them to stop. 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
13: There's something I'd like to talk to you about today, something that's been circulating on the internet that's become a real problem. Deep fake videos of me endorsing products that I've never even heard of and I have no relationship with whatsoever. Let me tell you clearly, these videos are scams. They are designed to take your money. Now, a couple things you should keep in mind. If something sounds too good to be true, it probably is. When you look at these videos, if they don't seem natural, if there's something off about them, the audio or the video, it's probably AI generated. And if you come across something that does pique your interest, see if you can find evidence of it from other sources. I promise you this, if I discover something incredible that you need to know about, I'm going to talk about it somewhere that you can easily find, not on some shady social media site. I'm Dr. Sanjay Gupta, helping you live a better life.
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15: Good afternoon, I'm John Runyon. Here's your Southern Bancorp traffic. Well, no accidents report as of yet. We do have some moderate traffic along I-30 eastbound as you get onto I-40, typical at this time of day. Same thing with 630 westbound as you run across Little Rock. Be careful there. And be careful around the 430 interchange in I-30 westbound as you head toward Bryant. That's a look at your traffic. Buckle up and be safe. Southern Bancorp, wealth builders for everyone, now serving Little Rock. On the Arkansas Traffic Network, I'm John Runyon.
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0: 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Also, Lil Wayne. Yeah, he's bringing that Carter album back, baby. And he's going on tour, man. And I got your chance to win that as well, man. And the keyword for that one is Mona, all right? M-O-N-A. Text in to 95819 for your chance to win. Welcome back for the weekend, baby. It's a big winning Monday, man. I got the Pine Bluff Rodeo tickets on deck tonight, man. Drew Hill, that's right, alongside Fletcher P and Montana 700 for Memorial Day weekend, man. Hang tight, because up next, I got the chance to win, man. Details on the way. Keep it locked. It's The Voice on the People Stations. 923. Let's go, yo.
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10: Sometimes you can tell a lot about what someone wants to do offline by looking at what they do online. Let me tell you about Pinterest's first parenting trend report. Pinterest is a huge platform. They have 600 million monthly users, 80 billion searches per month. The report found a shift from the iPad kid era to now, when parents are actually more interested in real-world adventures and hands-on activities. The Global Trends and Insights lead at Pinterest told us families are thoughtfully designing childhoods rooted in creativity, intention, and meaningful experiences. One psychologist we spoke to said he sees this as a reflection of parents' desire to build core capacities in their children: resilience, curiosity, self-regulation, empathy. These things don't grow automatically, but are built through lived experience. I'm Dr. Sanjay Gupta, helping you live a better life.

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Hit em, making them play, stacking that pay. 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Never been a road or a lame old. Never switched up on the gang, oh. 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Yeah, we both outside. 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

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Strip club stunt, I'm a stunt hard. 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He Mr. Get It Done. I'm Mrs. One of One. Fall in love every time we link. Yeah. Gotmesprung.com. Mind these girls can't keep it peace. I ain't stressing on you, you ain't stressing on me. Boy, I don't wanna push you on a leash. 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I ain't in your beats and you ain't in mine. Yeah, we both outside. That's my type, but yeah.

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0: Show. Trying to help a poor brother out. He's married with two young kids, and every time he visits his parents, they love talking about what he did in his past. All the bad things. He told his parents, that's not good because it could influence my kids. But they tell him to suck it up because you did it. Poor listeners, he wants them to stop. What do you think?
1: I'm just trying to figure out, is he just going around lying to his kids about what he did when he grown up? What's going on?
2: Yeah, that's what he's doing. That's what he's doing.
1: And Keith, what I'm trying to figure out, what in the world do he mean that when he said to me that don't say it no more? What I'm just trying, you going too far. What are you going to do when I keep going? Now, that's what I want to know. I want to know when I keep telling your children, my grandkids, about what you done, what you going to do when I keep doing it. Because I'm going to keep doing it because you called Broadway Joe and told Broadway Joe and y'all put it on the radio. You ain't going to do nothing. Shut up. You done it. We laughing about it. You ain't going to do nothing. I'm going to tell your wife what you done too, baby. You better watch it with one eye open.
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11: 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Let me tell you clearly, these videos are scams. They are designed to take your money. Now, a couple things you should keep in mind. If something sounds too good to be true, it probably is. When you look at these videos, if they don't seem natural, if there's something off about them, the audio or the video, it's probably AI generated. And if you come across something that does pique your interest, see if you can find evidence of it from other sources. I promise you this, if I discover something incredible that you need to know about, I'm going to talk about it somewhere that you can easily find, not on some shady social media site. I'm Dr. Sanjay Gupta, helping you live a better life.

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